could let it drop. We have the power to sustain, like the motor needs the food to bring real power to our brain. Now we bought it back, so let me make it plain. Since our mother's gone, it always seems to rain, and the booze and the friends and the party never ends. No excuse for behavior that no one can defend. We reflect in the quiet times inside our heads and give thanks for our children tucked up sweetly in their beds.

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It'll never do somehow. When your rooster crows at the break of dawn, look out your window and I'll be gone. You're the reason I'm a-traveling on.

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And it ain't no use in calling out my name, gal, I can't hear you anymore.

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Goodbye is too good a word, baby, so I just say fairly well. I ain't saying you treated me unkind, you could have done better, but I don't mind. You just kind of wasted my precious time. Don't

0: Hey, we got some very intelligent women in here, man. Do you think you're too young to really love somebody?
1: No.
0: I say it for me. I'm an adult. I say, wait, you too young to be in love. This is silly. You're infatuated with him. He got nice jeans. You wear fancy Adidas. I mean, it must be something I don't know.
1: It's a difference from loving somebody and being in love with somebody.
0: Well, you tell me. What's the difference?
2: Okay.
0: What's the difference?
2: Okay, Shan.
1: You can love anybody, but when you're in love with somebody, you're looking at it like this. You're taking that person for what he or she is, no matter what he or she look like, but no matter what he or she do. You might stop being in love with them, but you is not gonna stop loving that person.
3: Maybe sometimes they've never been loved before.
2: Yeah,
3: or
2: true.
3: They've never been in love before. Or they don't know what the feeling is to be loved.
2: She poetic.
0: She killed it. We get in that conversation with that, right?

0: cold outside.
1: I've got to go away.
0: But baby, it's cold outside.
1: This evening has been
0: and hoping that you drop so in.

On our street, whose name is Mr. Pete, and he keeps good things to eat, but you should hear him speak. When you ask him anything, he never answers no.

0: The beans and the red, the beans and the white, the beans and all kinds of beans and say, we got the old-fashioned salami. We even got the Brooklyn pastrami.
1: Oh, yes!
0: We no good.

0: And the carrots.
1: And celery.
2: And olives.
3: But we got no bananas today.
1: Who asked you for bananas anyway? Who asked you? I only want a hot dog sandwich. Hot dogs are better than bananas. I always say, ain't it?

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Somebody seen him hanging around at the old dance hall on the outskirts of town. He looked into her eyes when she stopped him to ask if he wanted to dance. He had a face

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She never said nothing, there was nothing she wrote. She gone with a bang.

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I'd swear Cecilia and her sister had it all planned. Then one morning I was walking from my window to your door. 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Our Cecilia had been broken, while her sister had been spared, and the vandals had scattered the pieces everywhere.

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Though I guess I never understood exactly

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1: קלטו את הפליפ. אתר מיינר.

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0: That was a David Bowie song. 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
1: What is it?
0: Am I gonna do this by myself?
2: Yeah, you should do it by yourself.
1: Do it by yourself.
0: Okay, well, I think I'll try it in a different key. I'll try it in the normal key.
1: Yeah.
0: If it sounds bad, these people are just gonna have to wait.
1: Do
0: you have a
3: אתם על רצועת הסטודנטים של מכללת תל חי ברדיו כל הגליל העליון 105.3 FM. סטודנטים מכל הטעמים.

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Size of Texas. Well, I'm new here. And I forget. 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

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It may be crazy, but I'm the closest thing I have to voice reason.